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0: Madonna, I got something to say. 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
4: ？Actually not.My mom and dad super chill. Well, I guess because they think I was already too hard on myself, so they don't have to try so hard. They're like, okay, and then she's already doing it, you know. I think it's just, I don't know, like growing up, I was just a very ambitious kid, and I just like the feeling of doing well. But yeah, I realized it was also a bad thing because I was really, really stressed out. So nowadays, I think I try not.To be too stressed out. I mean, I still stress a lot as well, but definitely way lesser.
2: 佢話唔係㗎，佢爸爸媽媽咧都係超級佛系嘅，比較輕鬆一啲。可能咧佢哋已經覺得佢對自己已經太過苛刻㗎啦，覺得 Felicia 已經自己做緊啦，咁所以咧都知㗎啦，咁啊唔使再逼㗎啦咁樣。咁但係佢話咧喺成長嘅過程當中咧，佢確實係非常之有野心嘅一個小朋友啦。而且咧，佢好中意嗰一種做得好嘅感覺，但系佢話咧，佢意識到其實呢一件係一件唔係咁好嘅事嘅，因為當時咧，其實佢壓力真係好大，咁所以去到而家啦，佢會嘗試唔好變得咁有壓力。雖然而家咧，其實都會有壓力嘅，咁但系就已經減少咗好多噶啦。哇，聽你咁樣講，我都好好奇啦。咁你細個嘅時候咧，係一個點樣嘅小朋友咧？點樣重視成績法呢？
4: Looking back, I thought I shouldn't have become that stressful. So when I was in middle school or high school, I was actually very competitive. You know, I would like jot down like all my exam results and try to like figure out who are my competitors and how we rank against each other. Which, I mean, to be honest, looking back, it is very toxic. Like, you know, like that's not a good behavior. And actually, I get very stressed out. I would cry.During exam period and feel like, oh, like even if I get like a 90, it's not good enough if everybody's getting a 98, you know, like, but you know, some of my friends are like, you don't have to be that stressed out, right? It was just school. So I guess pros and cons. I think the pro is, I think it shaped you to become a more like,hardworking person. So when I transitioned to Hong Kong U, it wasn't as tough. But I knew at that point when I was in high school, I was getting really stressed out. I haven't told my mom. Maybe I should go see a psychiatrist or something because it felt really stressful. But yeah, so I told myself I should stop being too competitive. And I tried to like...be less competitive during HKU time. So just try to focus on myself less on comparing against others. I think that helped a lot.
2: 他說他想回過去他都會跟他的朋友一起去笑這件事。他說當時其實他不應該這麼有壓力，因為他讀中學的時候是很有競爭心的嘛。他甚至會記下他所有的考試成績，然後嘗試去搞清楚哪一个是他的竞争对手，他们之间的排名是怎样。他说其实坦白说想回头都真的有一点病态的，而他都觉得这个不是那么好的行为，但实际上也都令他非常之有压力。他考试的时候他会哭，他会觉得其他人都拿98分的时候，如果他自己拿90分就会觉得自己做得不是那么好。他說那時候甚至大壓力到呢，他有跟媽媽說過說、可能真的要去看精神科醫生了這樣。所以其實那時候的壓力呢是真的太大。他說呢有好有不好啦，好的一面就是他覺得也都塑造了他成為一個更加努力工作的人啦，或者努力學習的人啦。但是呢他也都有個改變的，當他去到港大的時候呢，讀大學的時候啦，他就開始呢嘗試不要那麼大壓力了，上次不要那么有竞争心，他觉得之后就感觉好很多了。 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